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2: 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I'd like to thank you for the favor.
3: Forget it. So what do you do?
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3: You are gonna try and sing.

mysterious scribblings? A secret code? No. Poems, no less. Poems, everybody! The laddie reckons himself a poet. Money get back. I'm all right, Jack. Keep your hands off my stack. New car, caviar, four-star daydream. Think I'll buy me a football team. Absolute rubbish, laddies. 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Repeat after me. An acre is the area...